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0: 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From the EAB Weather Center.
2: Clear skies expected for tonight, down to 76 for the low. Sunny and hot again for tomorrow, high of 100. Heat index as high as 110. That's your forecast from the EAB Weather Center.
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4: 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From the EAB Weather Center.
5: Clear skies expected for tonight, down to 76 for the low. Sunny and hot again for tomorrow, high of 100. Heat index as high as 110. That's your forecast from the EAB Weather Center.
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cents in the ashtray, half empty bottle of Gatorade rolling in the floorboard, that dirty Braves cap on the dash, dog tags hanging from the rear view, old skull can and cowboy boots and a gold

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1: 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From the EAB Weather Center.
2: Clear skies expected for tonight, down to 76 for the low. Sunny and hot again for tomorrow, high of 100. Heat index as high as 110. That's your forecast from the EAB Weather Center.
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2: Clear skies expected for tonight, down to 76 for the low. Sunny and hot again for tomorrow, high of 100. Heat index as high as 110. That's your forecast from the EAB Weather Center.
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2: Clear skies expected for tonight, down to 76 for the low. Sunny and hot again for tomorrow, high of 100. Heat index as high as 110. That's your forecast from the EAB Weather Center.
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5: Clear skies expected for tonight, down to 76 for the low. Sunny and hot again for tomorrow, high of 100. Heat index as high as 110. That's your forecast from the EAB Weather Center.
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3: Clear skies expected for tonight, down to 76 for the low. Sunny and hot again for tomorrow, high of 100. Heat index as high as 110. That's your forecast from the EAB Weather Center.
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3: Your weather every 20 minutes, guaranteed, from the EAB Weather Center.
4: Clear skies expected for tonight, down to 76 for the low. Sunny and hot again for tomorrow, high of 100. Heat index as high as 110. That's your forecast from the EAB Weather Center.
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3: Clear skies expected for tonight, down to 76 for the low. Sunny and hot again for tomorrow, high of 100. Heat index as high as 110. That's your forecast from the EAB Weather Center.
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3: Clear skies expected for tonight, down to 76 for the low. Sunny and hot again for tomorrow, high of 100. Heat index as high as 110. That's your forecast from the EAB Weather Center.
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5: Clear skies expected for tonight, down to 76 for the low. Sunny and hot again for tomorrow, high of 100. Heat index as high as 110. That's your forecast from the EAB Weather Center.
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4: Clear skies expected for tonight, down to 76 for the low. Sunny and hot again for tomorrow, high of 100. Heat index as high as 110. That's your forecast from the EAB Weather Center.
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0: Your weather every 20 minutes, guaranteed, from the EAB Weather Center.
3: Clear skies expected for tonight, down to 76 for the low. Sunny and hot again for tomorrow, high of 100. Heat index as high as 110. That's your forecast of the EAB Weather Center.
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4: Clear skies expected for tonight, down to 76 for the low. Sunny and hot again for tomorrow, high of 100. Heat index as high as 110. That's your forecast from the EAB Weather Center.
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3: Mostly clear skies through the overnight hours, 76 for our expected low. Sunny and hot throughout the day today with a heat advisory in effect. High of 100, heat index as high as 110. That's your forecast of the EAB Weather Center.
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3: Mostly clear skies for the overnight hours, 76 for our expected low. Sunny and hot throughout the day today with a heat advisory in effect. High of 100, heat index as high as 110. That's your forecast from the EAB Weather Center.
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4: 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From the EAB Weather Center.
5: Mostly clear skies through the overnight hours, 76 for our expected low. Sunny and hot throughout the day today with a heat advisory in effect. High of 100, heat index as high as 110. That's your forecast of the EAB Weather Center.
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0: Your weather every 20 minutes guaranteed from the EAB Weather Center.
2: Mostly clear skies for the overnight hours, 76 for our expected low. Sunny and hot throughout the day today with a heat advisory in effect. High of 100, heat index as high as 110. That's your forecast of the EAB Weather Center.
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2: Mostly clear skies through the overnight hours, 76 for our expected low. Sunny and hot throughout the day today with a heat advisory in effect. High of 100, heat index as high as 110. That's your forecast of the EAB Weather Center.
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2: Mostly clear skies for the overnight hours, 76 for our expected low. Sunny and hot throughout the day today with a heat advisory in effect. High of 100, heat index as high as 110. That's your forecast of the EAB Weather Center.
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2: Mostly clear skies for the overnight hours, 76 for our expected low. Sunny and hot throughout the day today with a heat advisory in effect. High of 100, heat index as high as 110. That's your forecast of the EAB Weather Center.
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1: Your weather every 20 minutes, guaranteed, from the EAB Weather Center.
2: Mostly clear skies through the overnight hours, 76 for our expected low. Sunny and hot throughout the day today with a heat advisory in effect. High of 100, heat index as high as 110. That's your forecast of the EAB Weather Center.
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2: Mostly clear skies for the overnight hours, 76 for our expected low. Sunny and hot throughout the day today with a heat advisory in effect. High of 100, heat index as high as 110. That's your forecast of the EAB Weather Center.
0: 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Sure. 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
2: Mostly clear skies for the overnight hours, 76 for our expected low. Sunny and hot throughout the day today with a heat advisory in effect. High of 100, heat index as high as 110. That's your forecast of the EAB Weather Center.
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2: Mostly clear skies for the overnight hours, 76 for our expected low. Sunny and hot throughout the day today with a heat advisory in effect. High of 100, heat index as high as 110. That's your forecast of the EAB Weather Center.
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2: Mostly clear skies for the overnight hours, 76 for our expected low. Sunny and hot throughout the day today with a heat advisory in effect. High of 100, heat index as high as 110. That's your forecast of the EAB Weather Center.
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3: Mostly clear skies through the overnight hours, 76 for our expected low. Sunny and hot throughout the day today with a heat advisory in effect. High of 100, heat index as high as 110. That's your forecast of the EAB Weather Center.
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1: Your weather every 20 minutes, guaranteed, from the EAB Weather Center.
2: Mostly clear skies through the overnight hours, 76 for our expected low. Sunny and hot throughout the day today with a heat advisory in effect. High of 100, heat index as high as 110. That's your forecast of the EAB Weather Center.
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6: Hi, everyone. Bright skies to start our Wednesday forecast. It will get hot throughout the day. We've got a heat advisory in effect this afternoon. Our high is going to be 98. Our heat index, close to 105. We'll bring in a slim chance of a shower or storm during the first part of the evening. Tomorrow for Thursday, it'll be sunny, hot, again, a high of 98 degrees. The temperatures get a little hotter for Friday, with a high of 99, close to 100 on Saturday. From the Arkansas Now Weather Center, I'm meteorologist Laura Huckabee.
1: 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Sure. How about country over the prairie? 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
5: Here is this hour's headlines from the Arkansas Now Newsroom. An Arkansas couple faces multiple felony charges after investigators found a 12-year-old South Carolina girl inside their Independence County home. Investigators say the girl was taken from South Carolina and found at the house on September 9th. She has since been reunited with her family. Brandon and Sierra Britton remain jailed on $1 million bonds. Republican State Senator Jonathan Dismang of Searcy announced Tuesday he is resigning his post to take a job with the Electric Cooperatives of Arkansas effective September 15th. Dismang represents White County and parts of Claiborne and Faulkner counties. He has served in the Arkansas General Assembly for nearly two decades. The Arkansas Association of Educational Administrators announced Jacksonville North Pulaski School District Superintendent Jeremy Owa as Arkansas Superintendent of the Year. Owa has more than two decades of education service in Arkansas. From the Arkansas Now Newsroom, I'm Kelly Conley.
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8: Hi everyone, bright skies to start our Wednesday forecast. It will get hot throughout the day. We've got a heat advisory in effect this afternoon. Our high is going to be 98, our heat index close to 105. We'll bring in a slim chance of a shower or storm during the first part of the evening. Tomorrow for Thursday, it'll be sunny, hot, again, a high of 98 degrees. The temperatures get a little hotter for Friday with a high of 99, close to 100 on Saturday. From the Arkansas Now Weather Center, I'm meteorologist Laura Huckabee.
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3: 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I'm Scotty Woodson from the EAB Ag Network with your EAB Morning Farm Report. 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
3: Senator Mitch McConnell is expected to cast the winning farm bill vote in the Senate Ag Committee today after a 3-month absence due to a fall and mild case of pneumonia. McConnell is in a wheelchair and looking frail, but he told reporters on his return Monday that he's determined to work to pass farm legislation. That's music to the ears of Arkansas Ag Chair Senator John Bozeman, who told colleagues when the GOP-led farm bill failed in August.
6: I spoke with Senator McConnell. I know how much he would have wanted to be here to advocate for Kentucky's farmers and rural communities, and we look forward to welcoming him back to the committee soon.
3: And senators did welcome McConnell back this week and will do so again later in the day when Bozeman is scheduled to re-vote on the farm bill. Senate Majority Leader John Thune sits on the Ag Committee and will decide when the farm bill comes to the floor.
7: Mr. President, I spent a lot of time with farmers and ranchers back home in South Dakota. They talked to me about the uncertainty and the headwinds that they face, and I've listened to their priorities and made them my own.
3: Including one key farm bill priority.
7: For many years, Mr. President, it's been a priority for me and for many of my colleagues here to allow E15 to be sold all year. Mr. President, it's taken a lot of work to get here, but I'm very proud that this farm bill delivers permanent year-round E15.
3: Plus expanded farm loans, research, rural development, and modernized conservation programs. The question now is whether Democrats will vote in lockstep against advancing the bill on the Senate floor over its SNAP reforms the way they did in committee. Now let's take a look at the markets and how they closed yesterday. December corn at 535 and 3/4 up 2.5, with March corn at 550 and 1/4 up 2.25. November soybeans at 1318 and 3/4 up 14.5, with January soybeans at 1335 and 1/4 up 15. December wheat at 728.5 up 6.5, with March wheat at 744.5 up 5.25. December cotton at 84.48 down 7, with March cotton at 86.99 down 13. November rice at 1578.5 down 21, with January rice at 1619 down 19. Moving on to livestock now, October live cattle at 220.70 down 155. December live cattle at 223.35 down 180. September feeder cattle at 340.27.5 down 330. October feeder cattle at 333.85 down $4. October lane hogs at 79.07.5 down 52.5, with December hogs at 69.65 down 160. Now our regional weather forecast, hot and dry again for today. In fact, through the week into the weekend, expect highs in the upper 90s to near triple digits, heat index values well into the triple digits. Overnight lows will stay in the mid to upper 70s. That's your EAB Morning Farm Report, and I'm Scotty Woodson. Have a great day.
8: Hi, everyone. Bright skies to start our Wednesday forecast. It will get hot throughout the day. We've got a heat advisory in effect this afternoon. Our high is going to be 98. Our heat index, close to 105. We'll bring in a slim chance of a shower or storm during the first part of the evening. Tomorrow for Thursday, it'll be sunny, hot, again, a high of 98 degrees. The temperatures get a little hotter for Friday, with a high of 99, close to 100 on Saturday. From the Arkansas Now Weather Center, I'm meteorologist Laura Huckabee.
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2: Here's this hour's news from the EAB Newsroom. Today is Senior Citizens Day at the Arkansas County Fair in DeWitt. Senior Citizens Day runs from 9:30 until 11 a.m. Tonight will also be free admission night, with the fairgrounds open from 5 until 10 and carnival tickets available for $1 each. The Spirit of 76 4-H Club will meet this afternoon in DeWitt. The meeting begins at 3:30 at the Arkansas County Cooperative Extension Service at 1009 Liberty Drive. The club is open to youth ages 5 through 19, and prospective members and parents are welcome. 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And the Stuttgart Chamber of Commerce will hold its Lead Her Women's Summit Thursday at the Grand Prairie Center. The event runs from 8 a.m. until noon and is designed to connect, inspire, and empower women in their careers and leadership journeys. Stuttgart Chamber of Commerce Membership Director Jennifer Bohannon says the summit will feature several women with local connections.
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4: Good morning, I'm Scotty Woodson from the EAB Ag Network with your EAB Early Morning Market Update. Let's recap the markets and how they closed yesterday. December corn at 535 and three quarters, up 2.5, with March corn at 550 and a quarter, up 2.25. November soybeans at 1318 and three quarters, up 14.5, with January soybeans at 1335 and a quarter, up 15. December wheat at 728.5, up 6.5, with March wheat at 744.5, up 5.25. December cotton at 84.48, down 7, with March cotton at 86.99, down 13. November rice at 1578.5, down 21, with January rice at 1619, down 19. Moving on to livestock now, October live cattle at 22070, down 155. December live cattle at 22335, down 180. September feeder cattle at 340.27.5, down 330. October feeder cattle at 333.85, down $4. October lane hogs at 7907.5, down 52.5, with December hogs at 6965, down 160. That's your EAB Early Morning Market Update, and I'm Scotty Woodson. Have a great day.
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8: Hi, everyone. Bright skies to start our Wednesday forecast. It will get hot throughout the day. We've got a heat advisory in effect this afternoon. Our high is going to be 98. Our heat index, close to 105. We'll bring in a slim chance of a shower or storm during the first part of the evening. Tomorrow for Thursday, it'll be sunny, hot, again, a high of 98 degrees. The temperatures get a little hotter for Friday, with a high of 99, close to 100 on Saturday. From the Arkansas Now Weather Center, I'm meteorologist Laura Huckabee.
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2: Here is this hour's headlines from the Arkansas Now Newsroom. A wildfire in Calhoun County consumed more than 1,300 acres near Highland Industrial Park. The Arkansas National Guard and local agencies have responded with helicopters and dozers to fight the fire. This comes as the entire state remains at a high risk for wildfires. Arkansas Zoological Foundation officials said Tuesday that the group has made its largest ever gift to the Little Rock Zoo. The $1.2 million commitment will support the Project Zoo Wildly Reimagined initiative to create a more immersive experience for visitors and animals while expanding the zoo's conservation and educational efforts. The Arkansas Department of Health has launched the Claim Your Care Hotline, offering help scheduling pregnancy tests, prenatal care, and other women's health services. The toll-free number is 1-844-808-2340. It's available Monday through Friday from 8 a.m. to 4:30 p.m. From the Arkansas Now Newsroom, I'm Kelly Conley.
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0: eliminated the state grocery tax. We gave our teachers record pay raises and got back to the fundamentals of teaching, reading, writing, and math. Now student test scores are up 20% across the board. In 2024, the Biden administration said we must allow men to play women's sports. We did not comply. We won the fight to keep men out of women's sports because girls deserve to be safe in locker rooms and on the court. And when insurance companies wanted big rate increases, we didn't let that happen. Now I'm asking for your vote for four more years. 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
2: Hi, everyone. Bright skies to start our Wednesday forecast. It will get hot throughout the day. We've got a heat advisory in effect this afternoon. Our high is going to be 98. Our heat index, close to 105. We'll bring in a slim chance of a shower or storm during the first part of the evening. Tomorrow for Thursday, it'll be sunny, hot, again, a high of 98 degrees. The temperatures get a little hotter for Friday with a high of 99, close to 100 on Saturday. From the Arkansas Now Weather Center, I'm meteorologist Laura Huckabee.
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0: what's happening in Stuttgart, Brinkley, DeWitt, Dumas, or beyond, Country 97.3 brings you the stories and events that matter. Here's this hour's Southeast Arkansas Spotlight. Good morning, Scotty Woodson once again here on the Southeast Arkansas Spotlight on Country 97.3, and very happy to have one of my great friends with me this morning, Leatrice Russ Glenns with the Carnal Russ Foundation. Hello, Leatrice, how are you this morning?
1: Hi, Scotty. I am good. I'm great. It's a fabulous day. It's too hot, but and yeah, all of that. But I'm here excited to talk to you because I am wanting to see if you and all of Arkansas, Southeast Arkansas, would join me for our 15th anniversary celebration of the foundation on September the 26th at 10 a.m. at the Star City Civic Center. We have a festival that we have. It's an annual festival that we have had, actually beginning with the proclamation in 2011. And we continue each year to try and bring new ideas and new community agencies and all people. We try and bring them together. That's who we are. We connect people, promote unity, and move communities forward.
0: Now, you're going to have a special guest, too. Tell me about Beverly Parker.
1: Beverly Parker is has been with the Art Porter Singers for since its inception. In fact, they will celebrate 50 years this year here as a unit. The Art Porter Singers have come together, and they normally do a Christmas program, you know, just celebrating their time together, and this year is going to be special for them. Going to take time to come by and help us celebrate our 15th year, which is a milestone for me because it's been a journey.
0: Yeah, I was telling you before we started recording, I'm celebrating my 14th anniversary next week, so I know what 14 to 15 years feels like. Once again, talking with Leatrice West Glenns, Carnal Russ Foundation, celebrating 15 years, Saturday, September the 26th, around 10 a.m. you're going to start, I guess. Is that right?
1: Yes. 10 a.m. It's going to last till 2 p.m.
0: At the Star City Civic Center, 201 Liberty Street in Star City, Arkansas. Going to have food trucks, bouncy houses for the kids, lots of games. As we mentioned, live entertainment, of course. Beverly Parker is going to be there, a special guest there. Also, tell me about the community pillars that you're honoring.
1: We're honoring the widow of my brother, Cornell Russ, whom that we continue his legacy of love and service to those in the community. And Mrs. Clementine Russ, we call her Clemmy. And then we're also celebrating the Mr. James Spencer. Some people call him Joe Spencer, but at any rate, he's been a faithful community activist in the Lincoln County area. And, of course, Ms. Russ has also been a part of the Lincoln County and Drew County area. So we're looking forward to celebrating them and the efforts that they put forth and are still active.
0: And we're going to have a lot of fun doing it, too. Once again, it's the Carnal Russ Annual Community Unity Festival, 15 years, the commemorative anniversary at the Star City Civic Center. That's at 201 Liberty Street in Star City, Saturday, September the 26th from 10 a.m. till 2 p.m. Bouncy houses for the kids, lots of food trucks, going to have a lot of games, too. And I guess for more information, we just go to the website. Is that true, Leatrice?
1: Yes, just go to the website.
0: 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Leatrice Russ Glenns, thank you for checking in with us today. It's always, always such a pleasure to talk to you.
1: Thank you very, very much, Scotty.
0: That's this hour's Southeast Arkansas Spotlight on Country 97.3. 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
4: Hi, everyone. Bright skies to start our Wednesday forecast. It will get hot throughout the day. We've got a heat advisory in effect this afternoon. Our high is going to be 98. Our heat index, close to 105. We'll bring in a slim chance of a shower or storm during the first part of the evening. Tomorrow for Thursday, it'll be sunny, hot, again, a high of 98 degrees. The temperatures get a little hotter for Friday, with a high of 99, close to 100 on Saturday. From the Arkansas Now Weather Center, I'm meteorologist Laura Huckabee.
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3: Here's this hour's news from the EAB Newsroom. Today is Senior Citizens Day at the Arkansas County Fair in DeWitt. Senior Citizens Day runs from 9:30 until 11 a.m. Tonight will also be free admission night, with the fairgrounds open from 5 until 10 and carnival tickets available for $1 each. The Spirit of 76 4-H Club will meet this afternoon in DeWitt. The meeting begins at 3:30 at the Arkansas County Cooperative Extension Service at 1009 Liberty Drive. The club is open to youth ages 5 through 19, and prospective members and parents are welcome. For more information, call 870-659-2058. And the Stuttgart Chamber of Commerce will hold its Lead Her Women's Summit Thursday at the Grand Prairie Center. The event runs from 8 a.m. until noon and is designed to connect, inspire, and empower women in their careers and leadership journeys. Stuttgart Chamber of Commerce Membership Director Jennifer Bohannon says the summit will feature several women with local connections.
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9: Hi everyone, bright skies to start our Wednesday forecast. It will get hot throughout the day. We've got a heat advisory in effect this afternoon. Our high is going to be 98, our heat index close to 105. We'll bring in a slim chance of a shower or storm during the first part of the evening. Tomorrow for Thursday, it'll be sunny, hot, again a high of 98 degrees. The temperatures get a little hotter for Friday with a high of 99, close to 100 on Saturday. From the Arkansas Now Weather Center, I'm meteorologist Laura Huckabee.
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3: Here is this hour's headlines from the Arkansas Now Newsroom. Arkansas State Police are urging drivers to slow down and stay focused after 18 fatal crashes were reported across the state in a single week. Agency officials say speeding and distracted driving are among the contributing factors in fatal crashes. 12 independent Arkansas pharmacies are suing St. Louis-based pharmacy benefit manager Express Scripts, alleging the company repeatedly reimbursed them less than what they paid for prescription drugs. The pharmacies allege those payments violated Arkansas law and are seeking damages and other relief. Arkansas schools can now apply for more than $690,000 in grants for conservation education programs. The Arkansas Game and Fish Commission and Arkansas Economic Development Commission are offering the grants, funded primarily by hunting and fishing violation fines. The money is distributed to counties based on where the fines were collected. From the Arkansas Now Newsroom, I'm Kelly Conley.
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6: I was told that I didn't belong in a youth group and wasn't welcome. For years, I questioned whether God loved me. And then one day, someone asked me if I knew God loved me. And I said no. But I wanted it to be true so bad. I took a chance on that good news. And that night, I asked God if it was true. And if so, I wanted to experience His love. The next morning, when I woke up, I was a different guy. Luke, one of Jesus' most trusted disciples, wants us to know that the Jesus he knew has a special place in his heart for those some are described as the least, the last, and the lost, and that means he has a place for you. If you've ever questioned whether God would love you, I can tell you God does. Why not do like I did and ask God to reveal his love to you and see what happens? I'm Pastor Brian Fink, and this is Insight for Living, presented by the people of First Methodist Church in Stuttgart, Arkansas.
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8: 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This is Kara Ritchie with your sports report on the EAB Sports Network. Arkansas football returns home this weekend to take on Georgia at Donald W. Reynolds Razorback Stadium. Saturday's contest is a stripe out with fans asked to wear red or white to the game depending on the section their seats are located in. A map with a full breakdown of which colors coincide with which sections in the stadium can be found on the Razorbacks Athletics website. Coming up on Friday in Jonesboro, Arkansas State and Arkansas will clash on the hardwood. The volleyball teams will meet in the A-State Invitational. It will be the third meeting between the programs dating back to 1975. The St. Louis Cardinals suffered a 10-3 setback to the San Francisco Giants Tuesday night at Busch Stadium. The teams wrap up their series this afternoon at 12:15 p.m. With your EAB Sports, I'm Kara Ritchie.
0: Hi, everyone. Bright skies to start our Wednesday forecast. It will get hot throughout the day. We've got a heat advisory in effect this afternoon. Our high is going to be 98. Our heat index, close to 105. We'll bring in a slim chance of a shower or storm during the first part of the evening. Tomorrow for Thursday, it'll be sunny, hot, again, a high of 98 degrees. The temperatures get a little hotter for Friday, with a high of 99, close to 100 on Saturday. From the Arkansas Now Weather Center, I'm meteorologist Laura Huckabee.
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0: Every day, people across Southeast Arkansas are making a difference in their communities. Let's meet one of them now in this hour's Southeast Arkansas Spotlight. Good morning, Scotty Whitson once again here on Country 97.3 in the Southeast Arkansas Spotlight. Happy to have Jennifer Bohannon with me, Membership Director with the Stuttgart Chamber. How are you today, Jennifer?
1: I am great. How are you?
0: Doing fine. We talk a little bit about the weather always because it just doesn't seem to want to change. Summer doesn't seem to want to give up, but we're still hopeful that it's going to happen.
1: Definitely.
0: One thing we know is going to happen is something that you've got set up for September the 17th. That's coming up this Thursday. That's the Stuttgart Chamber of Commerce Women's Summit. Can you tell me a little bit about the summit and what's going to happen?
1: Yes, I would love to. It is called Lead Her. It is a women's empowerment gathering. We are putting it on. It is sponsored by Farmers and Merchants Bank. And we are excited to have a keynote speaker, Sarah Catherine Gutierrez. She is founder of Aptus Financial. And she will be speaking on, it's called But First, Save 10. And then we will have a panel of women from in and around Stuttgart that do have Stuttgart connections that are all like in leadership roles or entrepreneurs. So I think that'll be great. And then we are closing with a girl from Stuttgart. She lives in Little Rock now, but her name is Bethany Sims, and she's a work-life boundaries coach, and she will be speaking on the power of pause.
0: Wow, what a big event. This is going on Thursday, September the 17th from 8 a.m. until about 12 noon at the Grand Prairie Center. It's called Lead Her. And in order to register, how do we do that?
1: You can get online and register on StuttgartChamber.com on our events page. You can call and register through us. It is $25 for members and $30 for non-members, and that does include a brunch.
0: Oh, excellent. So there you go. $25 for members, $30 for non-members. That's coming up Thursday, September 17th, the Grand Prairie Center, the Stuttgart Chamber of Commerce Women's Summit called Lead Her. You can register online at the Chamber of Commerce website, and you can also give them a call at 673-1602. 870-673-1602. Jennifer Bohannon, sounds like a great summit that's coming up. We're looking forward to it. Thank you for checking in with us today.
1: Perfect. Thank you for interviewing me.
0: My pleasure. Thank you, Jennifer. 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
3: Hi, everyone. Bright skies to start our Wednesday forecast. It will get hot throughout the day. We've got a heat advisory in effect this afternoon. Our high is going to be 98. Our heat index, close to 105. We'll bring in a slim chance of a shower or storm during the first part of the evening. Tomorrow for Thursday, it'll be sunny, hot, again, a high of 98 degrees. The temperatures get a little hotter for Friday, with a high of 99, close to 100 on Saturday. From the Arkansas Now Weather Center, I'm meteorologist Laura Huckabee.
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2: Here's this hour's news from the EAB Newsroom. Today is Senior Citizens Day at the Arkansas County Fair in DeWitt. Senior Citizens Day runs from 9:30 until 11 a.m. Tonight will also be free admission night, with the fairgrounds open from 5 until 10 and carnival tickets available for $1 each. The Spirit of 76 4-H Club will meet this afternoon in DeWitt. The meeting begins at 3:30 at the Arkansas County Cooperative Extension Service at 1009 Liberty Drive. 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For more information, call 870-659-2058. And the Stuttgart Chamber of Commerce will hold its Lead Her Women's Summit Thursday at the Grand Prairie Center. The event runs from 8 a.m. until noon and is designed to connect, inspire, and empower women in their careers and leadership journeys. Stuttgart Chamber of Commerce Membership Director Jennifer Bohannon says the summit will feature several women with local connections.
3: We'll have a panel of women from in and around Stuttgart that do have Stuttgart connections that are all like in leadership roles or entrepreneurs. So I think that'll be great. And then we are closing with a girl from Stuttgart. 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
11: Hi everyone, bright skies to start our Wednesday forecast. It will get hot throughout the day. We've got a heat advisory in effect this afternoon. Our high is going to be 98, our heat index close to 105. We'll bring in a slim chance of a shower or storm during the first part of the evening. Tomorrow for Thursday, it'll be sunny, hot, again a high of 98 degrees. The temperatures get a little hotter for Friday with a high of 99, close to 100 on Saturday. From the Arkansas Now Weather Center, I'm meteorologist Laura Huckabee.
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2: Here is this hour's headlines from the Arkansas Now Newsroom. Governor Sarah Huckabee Sanders and Department of Human Services Secretary Janet Mann announced Tuesday a plan to make supportive living services available to eligible Arkansans on the Community and Employment Support Waiver waitlist. The services provide in-home care for people with disabilities. DHS estimates the expansion would cost about $17 million, with services potentially beginning by January 2027. The waitlist currently includes 2,464 people. The plan still requires legislative funding. The Arkansas Diamonds announced Tuesday they are moving to Little Rock, with Barton Coliseum serving as the team's home arena. The professional indoor football team previously played in Hot Springs. The Arkansas Department of Health will lay off more than 36 people and eliminate unfilled positions in November. Department officials say 71 positions within the department will be eliminated, and 38 of those positions are currently filled. From the Arkansas Now Newsroom, I'm Kelly Conley.
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0: is a stripe out, with fans asked to wear red or white to the game depending on the section their seats are located in. A map with a full breakdown of which colors coincide with which sections in the stadium can be found on the Razorbacks Athletics website. Coming up on Friday in Jonesboro, Arkansas State and Arkansas will clash on the hardwood. The volleyball teams will meet in the A-State Invitational. It will be the third meeting between the programs dating back to 1975. The St. Louis Cardinals suffered a 10-3 setback to the San Francisco Giants Tuesday night at Busch Stadium. The teams wrap up their series this afternoon at 12:15 p.m. With your EAB Sports, I'm Kara Ritchie.
1: Hi everyone, bright skies to start our Wednesday forecast. It will get hot throughout the day. We've got a heat advisory in effect this afternoon. Our high is going to be 98, our heat index close to 105. We'll bring in a slim chance of a shower or storm during the first part of the evening. Tomorrow for Thursday, it'll be sunny, hot, again a high of 98 degrees. The temperatures get a little hotter for Friday with a high of 99, close to 100 on Saturday. From the Arkansas Now Weather Center, I'm meteorologist Laura Huckabee.
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1: Good morning. It's time for another Southeast Arkansas Spotlight. We're on the phone again with Dr. Elizabeth Hoskin. Good morning.
2: Good morning.
1: Always good to talk to you. Thanks so much for what you do at the Grand Prairie Center. And I'm telling you what, we always have something to look forward to at the Art Center because we've got one thing after the other. I'm going to say thanks to you and so many that work hard behind the scenes. But what do we have coming up around the corner? Because I know we've got a big artist exhibition. Is that right?
2: Yes, it is the Young Artist Exhibition, and it was art selected from our four art camps this summer, and it was selected by the teachers, and it is just really, really neat to showcase the young artists in the area that came to art camp. So it's real cute. And it is going on all, you can come view that during the day, Monday, Wednesday and Thursday from 12 to 5. You can call me at the Art Center and I'll meet you up there. And then on Tuesdays from 3 to 5.
1: Wonderful. So this is something that I know a lot of families look forward to. And of course, kids are excited to show everyone their work as well. So it keeps that love of art going. And then I also understand that you all are accepting entries for the Grand Prairie Festival of the Arts. Is that right?
2: Yes, yes. So starting next week, on Wednesday, we will be accepting entries. Wednesday, Thursday, and Friday from 12 to 5, and then on Saturday from 11 to 2. I had a call the other day asking about the arts festival from somebody new in the area, and it is, if you have got a piece of art, a portrait, an animal painting, an abstract, you pay $10 to enter, and then you can win up to $500 for your art. So it's a pretty cool thing that has been going on for 71 years.
1: Wow.
2: There's a youth section, too, and it's $3 for them to enter. So you may see some of these artists be proud of their work and enter it again in the festival. So, yes, and it's $3 for youth to enter.
1: Oh, well, that is fantastic. So if someone has some artwork that they want to drop off, how do they do that? Where should they go?
2: Okay, we have a new website. We had some trouble with it this summer, so we have a new website, and it's artscenterofthegrandprairie.com. So it's easy to remember. And you register. You hit the tab that says Visual Arts, and you register your piece. You title it and then tag it, and then you bring that to the art center and pay your $10, and then we'll hang it, and it'll look really cool.
1: Now, is this art of any kind?
2: Paintings, mixed media, any kind of visual art this time. There's a sculpture section, so visual arts, and then we'll have the photography next year, and the textile arts will also be in the spring.
1: Oh, my goodness.
2: So there's three sections. Yes.
1: See, there's a lot going on. Get involved in this. This is just an incredible way to kind of show off your skills to the community and for community members to check out the arts right here in our community. You don't have to go very far, do you?
2: No, you don't. And it's available. And if you can't come during the day next week, there is a young artist reception from 5:30 to 6:30 on Thursday night. Come join us for a snack and meet the young artist.
1: So again, the Young Artist Exhibition at the Art Center of the Grand Prairie, showcasing that work. So that's going on through the 17th. And then, of course, make sure that you get some artwork done. Maybe you already have some artwork done that you want to enter. You could do that at the Art Center of the Grand Prairie, accepting those entries for the 71st Grand Prairie Festival of the Arts. That is so exciting. So Dr. Hoskin, if anyone has any more details that they need to get, questions they need answered, where should they go for all the details?
2: Okay, the details for the festival are on the webpage, but you can also call me anytime or you can email me at artcenterofthegrandprairie@gmail.com.
1: Well, thank you so much again for what you do for our community and your time this morning.
2: Well, and I want to also do a big shout out for all of the unsung heroes that support the Arts Festival, that give $50, give $100, give $500. they keep this going, and really proud to be a part of this community.
1: That's this hour, Southeast Arkansas Spotlight, keeping Southeast Arkansas informed and connected.
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5: Hi, everyone. Bright skies to start our Wednesday forecast. It will get hot throughout the day. We've got a heat advisory in effect this afternoon. Our high is going to be 98. Our heat index, close to 105. We'll bring in a slim chance of a shower or storm during the first part of the evening. Tomorrow for Thursday, it'll be sunny, hot, again, a high of 98 degrees. The temperatures get a little hotter for Friday, with a high of 99, close to 100 on Saturday. From the Arkansas Now Weather Center, I'm meteorologist Laura Huckabee.
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2: Here's this hour's news from the EAB Newsroom. Today is Senior Citizens Day at the Arkansas County Fair in DeWitt. Senior Citizens Day runs from 9:30 until 11 a.m. Tonight will also be free admission night, with the fairgrounds open from 5 until 10 and carnival tickets available for $1 each. The Spirit of 76 4-H Club will meet this afternoon in DeWitt. The meeting begins at 3:30 at the Arkansas County Cooperative Extension Service at 1009 Liberty Drive. The club is open to youth ages 5 through 19, and prospective members and parents are welcome. For more information, call 870-659-2058. And the Stuttgart Chamber of Commerce will hold its Lead Her Women's Summit Thursday at the Grand Prairie Center. The event runs from 8 a.m. until noon and is designed to connect, inspire, and empower women in their careers and leadership journeys. Stuttgart Chamber of Commerce Membership Director Jennifer Bohannon says the summit will feature several women with local connections.
3: 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She lives in Little Rock now, but her name is Bethany Sims, and she's a work-life boundaries coach, and she will be speaking on the power of pause.
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0: Wings over the prairie? Sure. How about country over the prairie? 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
1: Here's this hour's headlines from the Arkansas Now Newsroom. An Arkansas couple faces multiple felony charges after investigators found a 12-year-old South Carolina girl inside their Independence County home. Investigators say the girl was taken from South Carolina and found at the house on September 9th. She has since been reunited with her family. Brandon and Sierra Britton remain jailed on $1 million bonds. Republican State Senator Jonathan Dismang of Searcy announced Tuesday he is resigning his post to take a job with the Electric Cooperatives of Arkansas effective September 15th. Dismang represents White County and parts of Claiborne and Faulkner counties. He has served in the Arkansas General Assembly for nearly two decades. The Arkansas Association of Educational Administrators announced Jacksonville North Pulaski School District Superintendent Jeremy Owa as Arkansas Superintendent of the Year. Owa has more than two decades of education service in Arkansas. From the Arkansas Now Newsroom, I'm Kelly Conley.
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5: Soybeans up slightly to start the day. Good morning, I'm Scotty Woodson on the EAB Ag Network with your EAB opening market report. December corn at 535 and three quarters unchanged, with March corn at 550 and a quarter unchanged. November soybeans, 1320 and a quarter, up one and a half. January soybeans at 1337, up one and three quarters. December wheat at 732 and three quarters, up four and a quarter, with March at 748 and a half, up four. December cotton at 84.52, up four, with March cotton at 87.08, up nine. November rice at 1576, down two and a half, with January rice at 1616, down three. Moving on to livestock now, October live cattle at 220.07 and a half, down 62 and a half. December live cattle at 222.37 and a half, down 97 and a half. September feeder cattle at 339.55, down 72 and a half. October feeder cattle at 332.20, down 165. October lane hogs at 79.12 and a half, up 5, with December hogs at 70.10, up 45. That's your EAB opening market report, and I'm Scotty Woodson. Have a great day.
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11: Still under that heat advisory with a high near 102 this afternoon. Lows in the mid-70s, sunny and hot with a high of 101 tomorrow. That's your forecast from your EAB Weather Center.
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2: Here's this hour's news from the EAB Newsroom. The Arts Center of the Grand Prairie begins accepting entries today for the 71st Grand Prairie Festival of the Arts. The competition accepts a wide variety of artwork, with adult entries costing $10 and school-age entries costing $3. Artwork can be dropped off at 108 West 12th Street in Stuttgart today through Friday from noon until 5 p.m. or Saturday from 11 a.m. until 2 p.m. Artists can find more information and register at artscenterofthegrandprairie.com. Tonight is free admission night at the Arkansas County Fair in DeWitt. The fairgrounds will be open from 5 until 10, with carnival tickets available for $1 each. Looking ahead to Thursday, the Arkansas County Fair Parade will be held at 4 p.m. in downtown DeWitt, beginning at Court Square. Parade participants should line up at 3:15 at the former DeWitt Middle School at 301 North Jackson Street. Following the parade, the fairgrounds open at 5 p.m. Admission will be $2 and carnival armbands will be $25. The Stuttgart Chamber of Commerce will hold its Lead Her Women's Summit Thursday at the Grand Prairie Center. The event runs from 8 a.m. until noon and is designed to connect, inspire, and empower women in their careers and leadership journeys. 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And the Delta Memorial Hospital OB unit will host a community baby shower Thursday afternoon. The event runs from 3 until 4:30 and will include giveaways, diapers, wipes, resources, educational information, refreshments, and door prizes. From the EAB Newsroom, I'm Tristan Bates. 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
0: 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From the EAB Weather Center.
7: Still under that heat advisory with a high near 102 this afternoon. Lows in the mid-70s, sunny and hot with a high of 101 tomorrow. That's your forecast from your EAB Weather Center.
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2: Here's the latest from the Arkansas Now newsroom. Governor Sarah Huckabee Sanders and Department of Human Services Secretary Janet Mann announced Tuesday a plan to make supportive living services available to eligible Arkansans on the Community and Employment Support Waiver waitlist. The services provide in-home care for people with disabilities. DHS estimates the expansion would cost about $17 million, with services potentially beginning by January 2027. The waitlist currently includes 2,464 people, and the plan still requires legislative funding. The Arkansas Diamonds announced Tuesday they are moving to Little Rock with Barton Coliseum serving as the team's home arena. Their professional indoor football team previously played in Hot Springs. And Arkansas State Police are urging drivers to slow down and stay focused after 18 fatal crashes were reported across the state in a single week. Agency officials say speeding and distracted driving are among the contributing factors in fatal crashes. From the Arkansas Now newsroom, I'm Cade Carlton.
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9: Still under that heat advisory with a high near 102 this afternoon. Lows in the mid-70s, sunny and hot with a high of 101 tomorrow. That's your forecast from your EAB Weather Center.
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1: name. Rice price is still down this hour. Hello, I'm Scotty Woodson on the EAB Ag Network with your EAB Midday Market Report. December corn at 533 and three quarters down two, with March corn at 548 and a quarter down two. November soybeans 1319 and a half up three quarters, with January soybeans 1336 also up three quarters. December wheat at 729 and a half up one, with March wheat at 745 and a half also up one. December cotton at 8462 up 14, March cotton at 8715 up 16. November rice at 1573 down 5.5 cents, with January rice at 1613 and a half also down 5.5. Moving on to livestock now, October live cattle 219.97. 7.5 down 72.5. December live cattle at 221.90 down 145. September feeder cattle at 339.80 down 47.5. October feeder cattle at 331.95 down 190. October lane hogs at 79.15 up 7.5, with December hogs at 69.95 up 30. 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
7: Still under that heat advisory with a high near 102 this afternoon. Lows in the mid-70s, sunny and hot with a high of 101 tomorrow. That's your forecast from your EAB Weather Center.
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2: Here's this hour's news from the EAB Newsroom. The Arts Center of the Grand Prairie begins accepting entries today for the 71st Grand Prairie Festival of the Arts. The competition accepts a wide variety of artwork, with adult entries costing $10 and school-age entries costing $3. Artwork can be dropped off at 108 West 12th Street in Stuttgart today through Friday from noon until 5 p.m. or Saturday from 11 a.m. until 2 p.m. Artists can find more information and register at artscenterofthegrandprairie.com. Tonight is free admission night at the Arkansas County Fair in DeWitt. The fairgrounds will be open from 5 until 10, with carnival tickets available for $1 each. Looking ahead to Thursday, the Arkansas County Fair Parade will be held at 4 p.m. in downtown DeWitt, beginning at Court Square. Parade participants should line up at 3:15 at the former DeWitt Middle School at 301 North Jackson Street. Following the parade, the fairgrounds open at 5 p.m. Admission will be $2 and carnival armbands will be $25. The Stuttgart Chamber of Commerce will hold its Lead Her Women's Summit Thursday at the Grand Prairie Center. The event runs from 8 a.m. until noon and is designed to connect, inspire, and empower women in their careers and leadership journeys. 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And the Delta Memorial Hospital OB unit will host a community baby shower Thursday afternoon. The event runs from 3 until 4:30 and will include giveaways, diapers, wipes, resources, educational information, refreshments, and door prizes. From the EAB Newsroom, I'm Tristan Bates.
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10: Still under that heat advisory with a high near 102 this afternoon. Lows in the mid-70s, sunny and hot with a high of 101 tomorrow. That's your forecast from your EAB Weather Center.
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7: 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From the EAB Weather Center.
8: Still under that heat advisory with a high near 102 this afternoon. Lows in the mid-70s, sunny and hot with a high of 101 tomorrow. That's your forecast from your EAB Weather Center.
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4: Here's the latest from the Arkansas Now newsroom. The Arkansas Department of Health will lay off more than three dozen people and eliminate unfilled positions in November. Department officials say 71 positions within the department will be eliminated, and 38 of those positions are currently filled. Republican State Senator Jonathan Disping of Searcy announced Tuesday he is resigning his post to take a job with the Electric Cooperatives of Arkansas, effective September 15th. Disping represents White County and parts of Cleburne and Faulkner counties, and he has served in the Arkansas General Assembly for nearly two decades. And an Arkansas couple faces multiple felony charges after investigators found a 12-year-old South Carolina girl inside their Independence County home. Investigators say the girl was taken from South Carolina and found at the house on September 9th. She has since been reunited with her family. Brandon and Sierra Britton remain jailed on $1 million bonds. From the Arkansas Now newsroom, I'm Kate Carlton.
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1: Your weather every 20 minutes guaranteed from the EAB Weather Center.
9: Still under that heat advisory with a high near 102 this afternoon. Lows in the mid-70s, sunny and hot with a high of 101 tomorrow. That's your forecast from your EAB Weather Center.
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2: Here's this hour's news from the EAB Newsroom. The Arts Center of the Grand Prairie begins accepting entries today for the 71st Grand Prairie Festival of the Arts. The competition accepts a wide variety of artwork, with adult entries costing $10 and school-age entries costing $3. Artwork can be dropped off at 108 West 12th Street in Stuttgart today through Friday from noon until 5 p.m. or Saturday from 11 a.m. until 2 p.m. Artists can find more information and register at artscenteroftheGrandPrairie.com. Tonight is free admission night at the Arkansas County Fair in DeWitt. The fairgrounds will be open from 5 until 10, with carnival tickets available for $1 each. Looking ahead to Thursday, the Arkansas County Fair Parade will be held at 4 p.m. in downtown DeWitt, beginning at Court Square. Parade participants should line up at 3:15 at the former DeWitt Middle School at 301 North Jackson Street. Following the parade, the fairgrounds open at 5 p.m. Admission will be $2 and carnival armbands will be $25. The Stuttgart Chamber of Commerce will hold its Lead Her Women's Summit Thursday at the Grand Prairie Center. The event runs from 8 a.m. until noon and is designed to connect, inspire, and empower women in their careers and leadership journeys. 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And the Delta Memorial Hospital OB unit will host a community baby shower Thursday afternoon. The event runs from 3 until 4:30 and will include giveaways, diapers, wipes, resources, educational information, refreshments, and door prizes. From the EAB Newsroom, I'm Tristan Bates.
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6: Your forecast brought to you by Durden Heating, Cooling, and Electrical in Stuttgart. Still under that heat advisory with a high near 102 this afternoon. Lows in the mid-70s, sunny and hot with a high of 101 tomorrow. That's your forecast from your EAB Weather Center.
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1: 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Hello, I'm Scotty Woodson on the EAB Ag Network with your EAB Noon Market Report. December corn at 531, down 4 3/4. March corn at 545.5, down 4 3/4. November soybeans 13.14 3/4, down 4. With January soybeans 13.31 1/4, down 4. December wheat at 724.5, down 4. With March wheat at 741, down 3.5. December cotton at 84.38, down 10. With March cotton at 86.93, down 6. November rice, 15.75.5, down 3. With January rice at 16.16, also down 3. Moving on to livestock now. October live cattle at 220.15, down 55. December live cattle at 221.85, down 150. September feeder cattle at 340.52.5, up 25. October feeder cattle at 332.50, down 135. October lane hogs at 79.45, up 37.5. With December hogs at 70.40, up 75. That's your EAB Noon Market Report, and I'm Scotty Woodson. 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
8: Still under that heat advisory with a high near 102 this afternoon. Lows in the mid-70s, sunny and hot with a high of 101 tomorrow. That's your forecast from your EAB Weather Center.
0: 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Sure. How about country over the prairie? 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
1: Here's the latest from the Arkansas Now newsroom. Arkansas Zoological Foundation officials said Tuesday that the group has made its largest ever gift to the Little Rock Zoo. The $1.2 million commitment will support the Project Zoo Wildly Reimagined initiative to create a more immersive experience for visitors and animals while expanding the zoo's conservation and educational efforts. Arkansas schools can now apply for more than $690,000 in grants for conservation and educational programs. The Arkansas Game and Fish Commission and Arkansas Economic Development Commission are offering the grants, funded primarily by hunting and fishing violation fines. The money is distributed to counties based on where the fines were collected. And the Arkansas Department of Health has launched the Claim Your Care Hotline, offering help scheduling pregnancy tests, parental care, and other women's health services. The toll-free number is 1-844-808-2340. It is available Monday through Friday from 8 a.m. to 4:30 p.m. From the Arkansas Now newsroom, I'm Cade Carlton.
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13: 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From the EAB Weather Center.
14: Still under that heat advisory with a high near 102 this afternoon. Lows in the mid-70s, sunny and hot with a high of 101 tomorrow. That's your forecast from your EAB Weather Center.
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3: Here's this hour's news from the EAB Newsroom. The Arts Center of the Grand Prairie begins accepting entries today for the 71st Grand Prairie Festival of the Arts. The competition accepts a wide variety of artwork, with adult entries costing $10 and school-age entries costing $3. Artwork can be dropped off at 108 West 12th Street in Stuttgart today through Friday from noon until 5 p.m. or Saturday from 11 a.m. until 2 p.m. Artists can find more information and register at artscenteroftheGrandPrairie.com. Tonight is free admission night at the Arkansas County Fair in DeWitt. The fairgrounds will be open from 5 until 10, with carnival tickets available for $1 each. Looking ahead to Thursday, the Arkansas County Fair Parade will be held at 4 p.m. in downtown DeWitt, beginning at Court Square. Parade participants should line up at 3:15 at the former DeWitt Middle School at 301 North Jackson Street. Following the parade, the fairgrounds open at 5 p.m. Admission will be $2 and carnival armbands will be $25. The Stuttgart Chamber of Commerce will hold its Lead Her Women's Summit Thursday at the Grand Prairie Center. The event runs from 8 a.m. until noon and is designed to connect, inspire, and empower women in their careers and leadership journeys. 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And the Delta Memorial Hospital OB unit will host a community baby shower Thursday afternoon. The event runs from 3 until 4:30 and will include giveaways, diapers, wipes, resources, educational information, refreshments, and door prizes. From the EAB Newsroom, I'm Tristan Bates.
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6: Still under that heat advisory with a high near 102 this afternoon. Lows in the mid-70s, sunny and hot with a high of 101 tomorrow. That's your forecast from your EAB Weather Center.
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7: Your weather every 20 minutes, guaranteed, from the EAB Weather Center.
8: Still under that heat advisory with a high near 102 this afternoon. Lows in the mid-70s, sunny and hot with a high of 101 tomorrow. That's your forecast from your EAB Weather Center.
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1: Here are your latest headlines from the Arkansas Now newsroom. An Arkansas couple faces multiple felony charges after investigating.

0: Investigators found a 12-year-old South Carolina girl inside their Independence County home. Investigators say the girl was taken from South Carolina and found at the house on September 9th. She has since been reunited with her family. Brandon and Sierra Britton remain jailed on $1 million bonds. A wildfire in Calhoun County consumed more than 2,000 acres near Highland Industrial Park. The Arkansas National Guard and local agencies have responded with helicopters to fight the fire. This comes as the entire state remains at a high risk for wildfires. The Arkansas Diamonds announced Tuesday they are moving to Little Rock, with Barton Coliseum serving as the team's home arena. The professional indoor football team previously played in Hot Springs. From the Arkansas Now Newsroom, I'm Kara Ritchie.
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6: Your weather every 20 minutes, guaranteed, from the EAB Weather Center.
7: Still under that heat advisory with a high near 102 this afternoon. Lows in the mid-70s, sunny and hot with a high of 101 tomorrow. That's your forecast from your EAB Weather Center.
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2: Here's this hour's news from the EAB Newsroom. The Arts Center of the Grand Prairie begins accepting entries today for the 71st Grand Prairie Festival of the Arts. The competition accepts a wide variety of artwork, with adult entries costing $10 and school-age entries costing $3. Artwork can be dropped off at 108 West 12th Street in Stuttgart today through Friday from noon until 5 p.m. or Saturday from 11 a.m. until 2 p.m. Artists can find more information and register at artscenteroftheGrandPrairie.com. Tonight is free admission night at the Arkansas County Fair in DeWitt. The fairgrounds will be open from 5 until 10, with carnival tickets available for $1 each. Looking ahead to Thursday, the Arkansas County Fair Parade will be held at 4 p.m. in downtown DeWitt, beginning at Court Square. Parade participants should line up at 3:15 at the former DeWitt Middle School at 301 North Jackson Street. Following the parade, the fairgrounds open at 5 p.m. Admission will be $2 and carnival armbands will be $25. The Stuttgart Chamber of Commerce will hold its Lead Her Women's Summit Thursday at the Grand Prairie Center. The event runs from 8 a.m. until noon and is designed to connect, inspire, and empower women in their careers and leadership journeys. 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And the Delta Memorial Hospital OB unit will host a community baby shower Thursday afternoon. The event runs from 3 until 4:30 and will include giveaways, diapers, wipes, resources, educational information, refreshments, and door prizes. From the EAB Newsroom, I'm Tristan Bates.
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5: Still under that heat advisory with a high near 102 this afternoon. Lows in the mid-70s, sunny and hot with a high of 101 tomorrow. That's your forecast from your EAB Weather Center.
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2: Your latest headlines from the Arkansas Now newsroom. Governor Sarah Huckabee Sanders and Department of Human Services Secretary Janet Mann announced Tuesday a plan to make supportive living services available to eligible Arkansans on the Community and Employment Support Waiver waitlist. The services provide in-home care for people with disabilities. DHS estimates the expansion would cost about $17 million, with services potentially beginning by January 2027. The waitlist currently includes 2,464 people. The plan still requires legislative funding. Arkansas schools can now apply for more than $690,000 in grants for conservation education programs. The Arkansas Game and Fish Commission and Arkansas Economic Development Commission are offering the grants, funded primarily by hunting and fishing violation fines. The money is distributed to counties based on where the fines were collected. From the Arkansas Now newsroom, I'm Kara Ritchie.
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16: Still under that heat advisory with a high near 102 this afternoon. Lows in the mid-70s, sunny and hot with a high of 101 tomorrow. That's your forecast from your EAB Weather Center.
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3: Rice and soybeans back on the rise. Hello, I'm Scotty Woodson on the EAB Ag Network with your EAB Market Countdown. December corn at 534 and a quarter, down 1.5, with March corn at 548 and 3/4, down 1.5. November soybeans 1320 and a half, up 1 3/4, with January soybeans 1337 and a quarter, up 2. December wheat at 730 and 3/4, up 2 1/4, with March wheat at 746 and 3/4, also up 2 1/4. December cotton at 8421, down 12. March cotton at 8672, down 10. November rice at 1584, up 5.5 cents, with January rice at 1623 and a half, up 4.5. Moving on to livestock now. October live cattle at 218.45, down 225. December live cattle at 220.20, down 315. September feeder cattle at 338.47.5, down 180. October feeder cattle at 329.65, down 420. October lane hogs at 78.67.5, down 40, with December hogs at 69.95, up 30. That's your EAB Market Countdown, and I'm Scotty Woodson. Have a great day.
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13: Still under that heat advisory with a high near 102 this afternoon. Lows in the mid-70s, sunny and hot with a high of 101 tomorrow. That's your forecast from your EAB Weather Center.
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2: Here's this hour's news from the EAB Newsroom. The Arts Center of the Grand Prairie begins accepting entries today for the 71st Grand Prairie Festival of the Arts. The competition accepts a wide variety of artwork, with adult entries costing $10 and school-age entries costing $3. Artwork can be dropped off at 108 West 12th Street in Stuttgart today through Friday from noon until 5 p.m. or Saturday from 11 a.m. until 2 p.m. Artists can find more information and register at artscenteroftheGrandPrairie.com. Tonight is free admission night at the Arkansas County Fair in DeWitt. The fairgrounds will be open from 5 until 10, with carnival tickets available for $1 each. Looking ahead to Thursday, the Arkansas County Fair Parade will be held at 4 p.m. in downtown DeWitt, beginning at Court Square. Parade participants should line up at 3:15 at the former DeWitt Middle School at 301 North Jackson Street. Following the parade, the fairgrounds open at 5 p.m. Admission will be $2 and carnival armbands will be $25. The Stuttgart Chamber of Commerce will hold its Lead Her Women's Summit Thursday at the Grand Prairie Center. The event runs from 8 a.m. until noon and is designed to connect, inspire, and empower women in their careers and leadership journeys. 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And the Delta Memorial Hospital OB unit will host a community baby shower Thursday afternoon. The event runs from 3 until 4:30 and will include giveaways, diapers, wipes, resources, educational information, refreshments, and door prizes. From the EAB Newsroom, I'm Tristan Bates.
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6: Still under that heat advisory with a high near 102 this afternoon. Lows in the mid-70s, sunny and hot with a high of 101 tomorrow. That's your forecast from your EAB Weather Center.
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1: Here are your latest headlines from the Arkansas Now newsroom. Arkansas Zoological Foundation officials said Tuesday that the group has made its largest ever gift to the Little Rock Zoo. The $1.2 million commitment will support the Project Zoo, Wildly Reimagined initiative to create a more immersive experience for visitors and animals while expanding the zoo's conservation and educational efforts. Arkansas State Police are urging drivers to slow down and stay focused after 18 fatal crashes were reported across the state in a single week. Agency officials say speeding and distracted driving are among the contributing factors in fatal crashes. The Arkansas Department of Health will lay off more than 36 people and eliminate unfilled positions in November. Department officials say 71 positions within the department will be eliminated, and 38 of those positions are currently filled. From the Arkansas Now newsroom, I'm Kara Ritchie.
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6: Your weather every 20 minutes guaranteed from the EAB Weather Center.
4: Still under that heat advisory with a high near 102 this afternoon. Lows in the mid-70s, sunny and hot with a high of 101 tomorrow. That's your forecast from your EAB Weather Center.
0: 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Sure. How about country over the prairie? That's us, Country 97.3.

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1: Rice and soybeans due in the day up. Hello, I'm Scotty Woodson on the EAB Ag Network with your EAB Market Recap. December corn at 534 and a quarter, down 1.5, with March corn at 548 and 3/4, down 1.5. November soybeans 1320 and a half, up 1 3/4, with January soybeans 1337 and a quarter, up 2. December wheat at 730 and 3/4, up 2 1/4, with March wheat at 746 and 3/4, also up 2 1/4. December cotton at 8421, down 12. March cotton at 8672, down 10. November rice at 1584, up 5.5 cents, with January rice at 1623 and a half, up 4.5. Moving on to livestock now. October live cattle at 218.45, down 225. December live cattle at 220.20, down 315. September feeder cattle at 338.47.5, down 180. October feeder cattle at 329.65, down 420. October lane hogs at 78.67.5, down 40, with December hogs at 69.95, up 30. That's your EAB Market Recap, and I'm Scotty Woodson. 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
7: Still under that heat advisory with a high near 102 this afternoon. Lows in the mid-70s, sunny and hot with a high of 101 tomorrow. That's your forecast from your EAB Weather Center.
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2: Here's this hour's news from the EAB Newsroom. Five contestants were crowned during the Arkansas County Fair pageants held Saturday in DeWitt. Jaden Hornbeck was crowned Miss Arkansas County. Madison McEwen was named Miss Junior Arkansas County. Sloan Canamore was crowned Petite Miss Arkansas County. Marley Spellmeyer was crowned Little Miss Arkansas County. And Hazel Mayer was named Princess Blue Bonnet. Tonight is free admission night at the fair, with the fairgrounds open from 5 until 10, and carnival tickets available for $1 each. The Stuttgart Chamber of Commerce will hold its Lead Her Women's Summit Thursday morning at the Grand Prairie Center. The summit runs from 8 a.m. until noon and will feature women in leadership roles, entrepreneurs, and a presentation titled The Power of Pause. A candidate forum will be held Thursday evening in Clarendon, sponsored by the Concerned Citizens of Monroe County. Doors open at 5:30 at Clarendon Executive Hall, with the forum running from 6 until 8:30. Candidates from Monroe County and city offices in Brinkley, Clarendon, Fargo, Holly Grove, and Roe are expected to take part. And the Pine Bluff Christian Women's Connection will host its New Beginnings September luncheon Thursday at the Pine Bluff Country Club. The luncheon runs from 11:30 a.m. until 1 p.m. Guest speaker Jennifer Nicole Louvier of Pine Bluff will share her personal story in a message titled, God's Strength is Made Perfect in Our Weakness. The cost is $30, and that includes the meal, drink, and dessert. For reservations or cancellations, call or text 337-412-5161. From the EAB Newsroom, I'm Tristan Bates.
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3: Mostly clear skies for tonight, down to 76 for the low. Sunny and hot again for tomorrow. High near 100, heat index as high as 107. That's your forecast of the EAB Weather Center.
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9: Mostly clear skies for tonight, down to 76 for the low. Sunny and hot again for tomorrow. High near 100. Heat index as high as 107. That's your forecast of the EAB Weather Center.
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1: Here's this hour's headlines from the Arkansas Now Newsroom. A wildfire in Calhoun County consumed more than 2,000 acres near Highland Industrial Park. The Arkansas National Guard and local agencies have responded with helicopters and dozers to fight the fire. This comes as the entire state remains at a high risk for wildfires. And 12 independent Arkansas pharmacies are suing St. Louis-based pharmacy benefit manager Express Scripts, alleging the company repeatedly reimbursed them less than what they paid for prescription drugs. The pharmacies allege those payments violated Arkansas's law and are seeking damages and other relief. And Arkansas schools can now apply for more than $690,000 in grants for conservation education programs. The Arkansas Game and Fish Commission and Arkansas Economic Development Commission are offering the grants. From the Arkansas Now Newsroom, I'm Hannah Campbell.
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1: Mostly clear skies for tonight, down to 76 for the low. Sunny and hot again for tomorrow. High near 100. Heat index as high as 107. That's your forecast of the EAB Weather Center.
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2: Here's this hour's news from the EAB Newsroom. The Arts Center of the Grand Prairie begins accepting entries today for the 71st Grand Prairie Festival of the Arts. The competition accepts a wide variety of artwork, with adult entries costing $10 and school-age entries costing $3. Artwork can be dropped off at 108 West 12th Street in Stuttgart today through Friday from noon until 5 p.m. or Saturday from 11 a.m. until 2 p.m. Artists can find more information and register at artcenterofthegrandprairie.com. Tonight is free admission night at the Arkansas County Fair in DeWitt. The fairgrounds will be open from 5 until 10, with carnival tickets available for $1 each. Looking ahead to Thursday, the Arkansas County Fair Parade will be held at 4 p.m. in downtown DeWitt, beginning at Court Square. Parade participants should line up at 3:15 at the former DeWitt Middle School at 301 North Jackson Street. Following the parade, the fairgrounds open at 5 p.m. Admission will be $2 and carnival armbands will be $25. The Stuttgart Chamber of Commerce will hold its Lead Her Women's Summit Thursday at the Grand Prairie Center. 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And the Delta Memorial Hospital OB unit will host a community baby shower Thursday afternoon. The event runs from 3 until 4:30 and will include giveaways, diapers, wipes, resources, educational information, refreshments, and door prizes. From the EAB Newsroom, I'm Tristan Bates.
3: 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I used to disagree with that statement until I read the Bible, where God says, if you keep all my Ten Commandments all your life, hey, you're in. Have you ever heard of the Ten Commandments? They haven't been in our schools or public places for the past 40 years. Let me give you the Arkansas County version, personalized. I call it the Ten Commandment Challenge. Here are Commandments 6 through 10. I will not murder another human being. War is excluded. I will never have sex with anyone but my husband or wife. I will never steal anything. I will never tell a lie, not even a white one. I will never want what other people have. Wow, I failed that test miserably. God knew we couldn't obey all these commandments. That's why Jesus took them to the cross and were crucified with him. He paid our sin debt. From Genesis to Revelation, the Bible screams out, trust Jesus for your salvation. Your promise to go to heaven, my favorite verse, Romans 10:13. For whosoever shall call upon the name of the Lord will be saved. I did. I hope you will too. This is Donnelly Ruffin, pastor of Faith Baptist Church in DeWitt, inviting you to join us at 9:30 each Sunday morning. Faith Baptist Church, where friends tell friends about Christ.
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4: Mostly clear skies for tonight, down to 76 for the low. Sunny and hot again for tomorrow. High near 100, heat index as high as 107. That's your forecast of the EAB Weather Center.
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11: Mostly clear skies for tonight, down to 76 for the low. Sunny and hot again for tomorrow. High near 100, heat index as high as 107. That's your forecast of the EAB Weather Center.
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3: Here's this hour's headlines from the Arkansas Now Newsroom. A wildfire in Calhoun County consumed more than 2,000 acres near Highland Industrial Park. The Arkansas National Guard and local agencies have responded with helicopters and dozers to fight the fire. This comes as the entire state remains at a high risk for wildfires. And Governor Sarah Huckabee Sanders said today that her office is releasing $8.2 million in funding for three water projects in the state. Officials said one project is for irrigation infrastructure, and the other two projects will serve more than 1,800 residents. And the Department of Human Services announced a plan to make supportive living services available to eligible Arkansans on the Community and Employment Support Waiver waitlist. The expansion would cost about $17 million, with services potentially beginning by January 2027. From the Arkansas Now Newsroom, I'm Hannah Campbell.
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8: 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Mostly clear skies for tonight, down to 76 for the low. Sunny and hot again for tomorrow. High near 100. Heat index as high as 107. That's your forecast of the EAB Weather Center.
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0: just trying to figure out, like, it's dang, sometimes why can't you get open on him? You know what I mean? So definitely just love to go good against good. And he's, I mean, like you said, he had a pick this last game. So just a ball hawk, just finding his way always around the ball. Even in practice, they do, like, DBs and stuff, do drills where they're trying to knock the ball out. So it's always a caution in my head that when I'm catching the ball, make sure I'm tucking and running, because I know they coming up to hog me down to get the ball. So, yeah.
1: It sounds like he's pretty good.
0: Yeah.
1: Yeah, it sounds like he's pretty good. Guys, stay put. We're going to talk some more. Ish CC is here. Ishmael CC is here. Christian Harrison's here, too. We'll talk to him some more after this on the Razorback Sports Network from Learfield.
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0: Real Show, Catfish Hole in Fayetteville. Our thanks to Ishmael Cece and Christian Harrison for joining us. Those are pretty bright guys, Coach.
1: Bright on and off the field. Wonderful young man. I mean, anytime you talk to a guy that says he wants to do capital investments and then looking around for any real estate developers around here, that's a yeah. smart young man.
0: Well, he's thinking. That's for sure. That, you know, one thing, we see guys as football players. You see them every day, and they're a lot more than just names and numbers to you. And I would think that that's a unique relationship that a coach has with a team.
1: Absolutely. And, you know, when I guess 10 months here, you know, some of the guys you've known for a few years prior and some of the guys you try to get to know more and more. But as I'm here longer and longer, as I get some of these guys, you know, you develop the relationship with, I not only just see them as football players, but some of them start to become like sons. And so that's the unique relationship. And I've always felt that way. Like, I feel like I'm responsible for 121 sons. And so I love them. I pour into them. I coach them hard, hold them accountable. And I think ultimately, you know, maybe not right now, but one day they'll say, hey, that guy actually meant well by me.
0: You know, seasons are so long, and every week feels like, you know, it's just life and death. But you march on regardless. It's been interesting to listen to your players this week. Kids are pretty resilient. It certainly seems like they're ready to play again.
1: Yeah, and it's interesting because, listen, I've told people, have asked all the time, hey, ignore the noise. I've got the blinders on. I got the headphones on. I have no idea what anybody's talking about. I understand there's frustrations, but the players, for them to just say, you know what? Screw it. Let's just go. Let's go play. Let's go practice. Let's find ways to get better. Coach me, coach mentality. And that's exactly what you want. You're exactly right. The season is long, but we look at it as one week at a time approach with everything we do, one day at a time approach. Like today, did we have our best Wednesday practice, right? What are our guys doing tonight, right? I hope tonight they're all watching film. They're going home, getting some rest, because guess what? We wake up tomorrow and we put the things back on and try to figure out a way to get better tomorrow. And then one day at a time approach, and then hopefully you have the opportunity to perform at a high level on a Saturday.
0: You know, it's interesting to hear you speak, and I've heard other coaches say many of the same things, that the process really doesn't change regardless of what happened the previous week. You may have more things to correct, and you may get on them a little bit harder, but the process remains the same.
1: Sure, and it's easy, and I get it, right? This is, as you and I talked about, we even alluded to this last week, 28 years of doing this, and because the first, you know, 2 weeks have not gone as we want, and certainly not last week, everybody wants you to scrap the plan. No, there's a process to this. I trust the process. I have full faith and belief that we're going to get this thing back turned around. There's no doubt in my mind, absolutely zero doubt in my mind. In fact, I know we're going to get this thing turned around. I hope it's this year, and hopefully it's very soon. But the biggest thing for me is, are we making improvements week in and week out? Are the guys continue to be bought in? But the process every week, you still got to wake up. Right, when you get knocked down, you got to get up off the mat and you keep swinging. And you hope sometimes you just get a jab and it's in a win and you keep swinging. But we still got to practice on a Tuesday. We still got to practice on a Wednesday. We still have to put the hours in. I'm still going to work 100 hours this week regardless of what happened to us on Saturday. The players are still going to buy in. They're still going to believe in. And that's what makes this thing go. And I promise you, there'll be improvements every single week. And just so proud of the guys willing to bounce without a hesitation.
0: When you play a team like Georgia that commits to the run, and they're not the only one, but they're certainly a team that does, what are some of the things defensively you've absolutely got to do if you're going to give yourself a chance?
1: Well, you got to be good up front. It starts with the D-line. We got to be able to stand our gaps. I think, you know, not to talk about what happened last week, we got out of our gaps and we're too worried about the option and some of these other things, but versus a sound Georgia team that, you know, hey, we're going to try to run the ball down your throat, they're going to line up with a couple tight ends, a fullback, all those things. Can we line up consistently, play in our gaps, and handle our business up front as a defensive line? What they want you to do is bring down a safety, right? Bring down Christian Harrison, try to play the box, and then they'll get you with a play-action pass. They're a big RPO team. They play the numbers game. They throw. They'll spit the ball out for a quick bubble or, you know, a quick pass out to a wide receiver, and they'll count that as a run. And they look at those as five-yard runs by just playing the numbers game in the box. So you got to be sound, but it starts with the defensive line being able to handle their own.
0: And on the other side of the ball, Georgia's always good defensively. I would think it starts with holding your blocks against those guys, which is much easier said than done.
1: Yeah, and that's the biggest thing, right? That the offensive line knows they have to learn to sustain blocks, right? Even last week when we matched up and had the right hats on hats, not being able to sustain the block in the run game, and that equated to not having as much success in the run game. So our offensive line has to learn to finish and sustain blocks a little bit better and do those things, and everybody involved with it. But we know. I mean, I think that Georgia defense returned 10 out of 11 starters. The 11th starter is a guy that started 2 years prior at an ACC program. So they've got 11, you know, guys on defense, and guess what? All 11 are probably draft picks. So no excuses, no explanations. Our offense has to come out there and play sound. We have to be more efficient. We know we have not been efficient on first and second down offensively. Certainly versus Georgia defense, you don't want to get behind the sticks.
0: All right, we're going to take our final break. We'll do that now. We'll continue with Coach in just a moment. The Ryan Silverfield Show continues on the Razorback Sports Network from Learfield.
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8: Your weather every 20 minutes, guaranteed, from the EAB Weather Center.
9: Mostly clear skies for tonight, down to 76 for the low. Sunny and hot again for tomorrow. High near 100, heat index as high as 107. That's your forecast of the EAB Weather Center.
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0: Glad you're back as we continue on the Ryan Silverfield Show one final time tonight. We welcome you back. Razorbacks in Georgia at 11 o'clock in the morning on Saturday. Coach, I got to ask you, the announcement came earlier today. Metallica is going to play at the stadium in May. You a Metallica guy?
1: Yeah, I like it. I love some good hard rock. I grew up on classic rock, but I'm excited. It's Metallica with, I'm not sure how many fans know, Limp Bizkit's opening up for them. Limp Bizkit's from my hometown.
0: We got a lot of Limp Bizkit fans in here. What? A lot of Limp Bizkit fans.
1: There we go. Right.
0: They're from your hometown,
1: I saw them in the late 90s, so yeah, that, and I'm excited to see Metallica. It'll be good. We'll rock out.
0: That'll be in May.
1: Long time from now.
0: Yeah, it's a long time from now. We got a lot of things to do between now and then. 11 o'clock in the morning on Saturday, the opportunity to play at home, to play a team like Georgia on your home field, not everybody gets to do that.
1: No, it's exciting, right? For obviously our SEC opener, just to be back in front of our fans. I mean, you guys, like I told you at the beginning of the show, you guys mean the world to us. Our players get so excited just to the home game, right? The atmosphere, the fans, the showing up. And then the 11 a.m., we've talked about this, my first show on with you is the morning practices, right? We're a morning practice team, so getting up at the hotel at 5:45 in the morning is going to be a normal, Tuesday, Wednesday. So that's what we do, and I hope to our guys that's just waking up and playing ball now. Georgia's had a couple a.m. games already, but for us, the opportunity to wake up, spot the ball instead of sitting around a hotel all day, let's see what we're all about.
0: How'd you come up with that morning practice idea anyway?
1: Yeah, I think part of this is it's twofold. One, we practice in the afternoon in the spring. So if there's a class that's only offered at 9 a.m. and we're a morning practice team, they still have the opportunity to take that class and major in whatever they want to major in, because that class they can take in the spring in the afternoon. And so it's a big deal in recruiting, because I can tell a mom, your son can come to the University of Arkansas and major in anything they want and play football. Engineering, yes. What at pre-med, yes. Whereas a lot of schools say, hey, here are the three things you can major in, and that's it, because it interferes with the football class schedule. Now, also for our guys, I can feed them a breakfast buffet in the morning. Okay, so I know that hopefully they're not going out at night. I can't promise that, right? But at least they're not going to during the week as much. Feed them a breakfast buffet, meetings with them, practice, a lunch buffet, and then they have the rest from noon really till about 5 o'clock to focus on their academics. Then they sometimes come back, depending on the day of the week, and watch some film with their coaches, maybe watch that practice volunteering, at least the first early part of the week. And so for us, it gets them up, it gets them going. The players absolutely love it, because if you sit around and you wait till practice till 4 o'clock in the afternoon, what time are they waking up in the morning? Where are they putting their body? What time are they going to bed at night? And so this kind of allows a little bit of a controllable, and actually, believe it or not, the mature players absolutely love it.
0: And listening to Ish a minute ago, for all the things that are going on in the world, that young man's excited about playing a football game on Saturday. And, I mean, it's fun to hear that from kids sometimes.
1: Yeah, listen, they are great, mature young men, and for them to just talk about this next opportunity, right, to play in front of our home crowd and their excitement to go out there and the opportunity that's going to be presented. Georgia coming, the number two team in the country, coming to our place, but our fans are going to be there. They're going to be loud and proud, and our players are so excited about it.
0: All right, Brian Silverfield, everybody.
1: Thank you, guys.
0: Okay, 11 o'clock in the morning on Saturday, and that means we're back here next week. 6 o'clock. Hope you'll be with us then. Till then, thanks for listening.

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